0: Thank you very much.
1: Dos por uno de un artista o banda. De un artista o banda.
0: Now this song we're going to do just now is obviously a favourite of us because when we released our first couple of singles from High and the Happy Side, well, lower regions of the charts. Oh no, have everybody forgot about it? Wait. Exactly, my sentiments, exactly. You see, no, that's kind of right. So we decided to release this song. Kill, what's you know? Kill, number one. It's a song called Goodnight Girl.